0: Sissy, come this way. Hey, Sissy, mommy, Sissy, mommy. Oh, where my sexy ladies right now? Hey, where's somebody? Where's somebody? Where's somebody?
1: I'm ready to be.
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yourselves. 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

0: Yo, Charlie, this be your boy YP back up here, aka Mother Semano. It's all about the high school rave. High school leaders in Amun Puli up our Safari Gardens, 27 June. Pinish him about Minneapolis, Masuka. Mumrani, Marco, here, party, I'm at the action. Where high school rave, 27 June, our Safari Gardens. Mother Semano,
1: please. Come here, Takum. Message, you're watching, we're going to park it up. Come here, Takum.
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3: Dear many dances on Unquani Medianu, Macum Macum, no, Binamiche. 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

0: se sumiye ekasa 2 hours non-stop great songs, all the songs you make in our life. Is there anything like too much Daddy Lumba?
1: Nah.
0: Like I don't know. I want to find out. I said too much. Sunday they won't tell us. I won't pay Lumba some day. Where you free? I see. You bet me about it the whole year.
1: You might say Mikey Jackson.
0: So at the Daddy Lumba show, maybe you should find time and do it. So that some of you who can listen to that Lumba for like 2-3 hours continuous, like I don't know if you think it will fly.
2: Is it not gonna fly?
1: It
2: fly.
0: My name is Castiva.
2: What's your pet time? Your pet so I say show beat me up.
0: 4 hours. You beat me up Lumba 2 hours. Me I bought high life for more others 2 hours. And I must see him far. Mon père. Mini keba you jinem Sunday beer from 8 a.m. It could see 12. Great high life song. The sing along jam. All the songs. You said them here. Especially on YFM. It will go way, way back. For some of you, ibu on mom muti and say boo on me. You see younger and younger hearts. See, your young guys are mutie pa. And you show ya ubu on man you boo aunt. Because omuti ready you be a mutie radio who frana.
1: Yes, sure.
0: Okay, meaning mutie radio who from. Oh, there you boo how mutie mukuti show be. Ba akubi, eh was radio be so. Maybe your mom could see ba akubi wa ha. So, ba ye di ene di. O could see ba akuna obe saba. Who's on more casa bebre a obe saba? O pass the sea try say u yako station. I'm here, I'm two and so. Ba to pa try. Who's ahead?

0: couple 7 about 12. Yeah, Jimmy Tata, and the Moka Sanka experience. Sandy Bia, Mamun Red Biane, Sandy Sinina, Munim say, a premier for Mr. Manfo, I said, Cossier, and Red Biane. Uniska, and I wish to say, Sandy, my name, I know. Uniska is Saturday, the cinema. Saturday, why I can just say the cinema? Hey, why I catch you? Uniska. Uniska, you think Saturday is a for
1: washing?
0: Oh, well, me try washing, a crown of you. Yeah, copa party, I do try washing. Longer. Uniska, Ude Ubibe Pia, Unka say Sandy, the Trefi, the young queen. Wanna catch us a Sandy and a pie, sorry, Sandy Bia. 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

0: boy, me dream home. 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
1: I'm the man for kuju.
0: Ever found? 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Mom, Pessy and 0246 807 545. Radio name, Mudia, IFM, Mudia. Yeah, it's a so quack. My honey, you know, did you home quack? And you'll be out there. Mr. Watson, what the idea? And yet, yeah. 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What the? The more dead.

0: Okay, let's do that. Let's do the Kojo Kojo show. You feel me? You drop it one daddy look. One Charles Kojo for Sulumba song. Yeah, you drop it. One Kojo entry song.
1: Yeah, sure.
0: Man, let's do that for the next 2 hours. We're doing that for the next 2 hours. The Kojo Kojo show. Dropping all the songs you missed. Y102.5. We are live worldwide on the app. Tune in radio. One when you come and see show in come on vibes no. 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

0: 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Special greeting, shouts going to my big brother, Nana Amprechum, Orange FM, Bosu Bakupe. Papa, no, never have a tummy free and say, I'll come. I'll have a tummy. Huh? Mamenko. Oh, have a tummy. Say, yeah. Oh, say, scary idea. Huh? Car. Oh, sir. A scar. And a car. Car, yes, sir. Oh, car, papa. There's a car in it. Hey! Come out! And I'm a octopus. I can't be a movie via a car. It's your town, I said, hey! No, Jenna, come on, hey, boy, come. Hold on, hey, come with Tico Crank, and use that time with you. It's your town. And I said, boy, that can't be a car. You are also a car. Yes, and you can be on a car. Mechanic in a car.
1: You can be on a car.
0: Vietnam, you should name
1: it.
0: Huh? Yes, a Vits the end. Hey, Kibao. I'm enjoy showing you on 0246 807 545. If you're feeling the show and you think, yeah, we should do it, just let me know. I'm passing for more. I'm on cancer. Show you. Muntini a chia me cow. The moon I'm cancer. In them do. Eh, we be a chia me kebi. I could you form more. I'm hangover. Enra Ghana match. No. You lose. So I said, still, I'm off for Chile.
1: Oh,
0: I'm chilling.
1: Yeah, I'm chilling.
0: It was, man, it was massive at the mall. Yeah. Almost started a party, no, for Octopus Row. No. Then you hear them say, this Santa Claus, on. It was packed. I don't know why Ghanaians were there. That's a Ghana for no. BBK 2, here BBK CEO to make us happy. The fact that we've qualified already, yo. And we are meeting, your friend said, Colombia, right?
1: Colombia, yeah.
0: Man. That's a great loss. Huh? Oh, you be who powder? You be who powder?

Colombia was beating them. Colombia never show up. Boy. Colombia. Colombia. What is Africa? Yeah, you're Africa. I'm more bored to say Africans. And I hear African, so you can imagine. you're a crowd. I say, why you glad to you enjoying the show? Could you show an afa boy? Afa boy is not say afa.

Ghana, Muni Columbia. DJ Kestiva, boss, good morning. I saw the name from a search you go for Koran, Gazette Frim Bacho, and Kodu Kodu, aha, Kodu Kodu, yes, there's a fan. Kestiva, Kestiva, I saw the Messi Ghana, Muni Columbia, a Kralla stop, and then I'll travel when I'm gonna move here. Santa Columbia, boy, Sessica, I'm gonna give me the car. Blah, when I'm catching out.

Asanka Experience going on live at the Octopus KNUST IEDS. 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And of course, so Sundays, Fufu Sundays. We premiere near Sunday. And I'm catch you say, we are going to premiere in this car, but tomorrow says, near Sunday, near Tenefi. Inquired the Anidi Fufu with me, the family in our cotton and the Octopus. Take them there. When you're a little kid, to be oh baby, who baby, I'm fan and fan. Oh, yeah, long. Oh, sorry, hey, how are you? Hi, my brother, you better text well. Oh, text well. Get an open and one in a casa, casa be brain. Now, where did the long? How are you? No, I'm on pet. That's how we are replying to me and our time. How are you? What you doing? What are you trying to show? You buy how much you're saying? It beats me HWYU. How you? Bema, or vibes no, or from texting, they say, Opa. Try deal with this year. Lady BR how feeling the power person channel vibes. Texting this year say omi unkodi fufu. Oh the octopus ne her reply no. Ne ube check it time ne reply ne beba fast fast. Beba fast. Ema pe fufu. 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Cinema be team this year. I touch your love sa. Young girl be man I touch your love sa. I took pizza, sir. No, I could bear. I said, I'm going to pizza or pizza. So, okay, and then I could to be a meddy. Midi. No example, Crawford. Haruna, see. They be a Haruna top pizza, but me who say Haruna now eat.

0: nuane mema ye nie no na ye toma ma eh obia o de opedi oba na o de opedi mema no so o de opedi obia no de ope no kre ope fufu e guy nkwan e guy environment e guy ag vibes near guy e ocean kwan e ball nyum asanka experience from Samri I ready, I was saying. 10:42 and Kwana Bay. We'll be live on YFM from 12 noon through to 4. But before now I flew her mum point. Watch it, patch and Kwana Bay. Asanka experience. Can you see our idea? I say just to let you know that the octopus has another
1: yo and I am just a branch no more. More than any kwine ho.
0: Huh?
1: Move
0: from Imbra.
1: Move
0: from Imbra. Move from Imbra. Move
1: from
0: Imbra. Move from Imbra. Move from Imbra. 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
1: Move
0: from Imbra. Move from Imbra. Move from Imbra. 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The same faces, number. Okay. Who said there's one thing about baby Aukudidi? A cabby be found home. Baby Aukudidi, no.
1: Yeah, sure.
0: Get me James to see a Chalondo or Bumper so Benya Bema would do. Bema says, Cow on Hoka crack. I'll beat me up one. But I come then, no, I could not come home. I'm going to tell you, senior man.

0: 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We are a Friday Fiesta.
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2: 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Hey, you be yeah, you know what till the last hour. And you're in San Adriani.
1: I didn't change your point.
0: Adam's Kitchen Bar and Lounge. 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

very natural. See how we did it out, we said they will use the pepper. 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We put it chicken light soup, no, we put it, and they are punching crack crown. So when you're lying on, Mutu Banku, and a Sunday, then I'll be the Sunday when I know it is there. We have been here, I can't twice, and now we're doing the food. We'll be the actually good time. Yeah, it's maybe I will come out, see me, make catch your say. In Octopus, a Saka experience. I have been here, I never paid the 81 by location. I'm the man of you will care anywhere. I hear you say, obviously, we can ride this one, old Uber. Now I in location, the Octopus, very simple. Oh, yeah, right now, and so baby, do I see now? Behind that, and you may cost so, I see, It's the brand new DNA Sunday, yeah. Life is short. Come and enjoy yourself with some good soup on a Sunday. Once again, it's DJ Kebao and Mr. Barry live on Wi-Fi.

0500-59-8569 and as a 0544-88-5921. 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Looks good. Even tastes better. What's else here? And you feel it all. Your location here. KNUST. Next to the Ayinyasa Market. 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

say yes, Eddie. Number so Eddie Diana, a Diana Woody, no, a Diana Papano. When you're Diana Papa, the Bebu Apomodia, when you say the octopus, as Sanka.

Sammy, one point, sorry, what you feel now on T Radio, no? Obviously, the book there. This is the perfect time. I'll be to make the book. You know, yeah, sure, the day. But before the intimate daddy, you made the book, no? But at the right time, you know, and we'll see a shady book, no? It's your next Sunday. I say, Rihanna, bo. I say, Rihanna, bo. I say, Rihanna, bo. I say, Rihanna, bo. I say, Rihanna, bo. I say, Rihanna, bo. I say, Rihanna, bo. I say, Rihanna, bo. I say, Rihanna, bo. I say, Rihanna, bo. I say, Rihanna, bo. I say, Rihanna, bo. I say, Rihanna, bo. I say, Rihanna, bo. I say, Rihanna, bo. I say, Rihanna, bo. I say, Rihanna, bo. I say, Rihanna, bo. I say, Rihanna, bo. I say, Rihanna, bo. I say, Rihanna, bo. I say, Rihanna, bo. I say, Rihanna, bo. I say, Rihanna, bo. I say, Rihanna, bo. I say, Rihanna, bo. I say, Rihanna, bo. I say, Rihanna, bo. I say, Rihanna, bo. I say, Rihanna, bo. I say, Rihanna, bo. I say, Rihanna, bo. I say, Rihanna, bo. I say, Rihanna, bo. I

cacao, salmon, cacao, sisi, beef, cacao, near the idea, and only your favorite, and then brandy and several come up. And now, what they will be jollof, the best jollof rice in Kumasi, ever the octopus, Minoka say, maybe I'll be your jollof, a comma, jollof, the octopus. You will keep anyways the idea, say, jollof rice, no, any chicken, no, any fish, no, assorted options, no, it is said you're pretty beer, you best ever will come up. And I'm so dear more and inquire. Said you see my agony dear more than quine. Come on. Nice. When you be a we feel good pa. And I'm so in MPC and the X sauce. I'm PCN X2 Papa B. And then brother octopus is here. You begin to feel good. Oba so you special noodles and so on. Yes. You best several noodles and there you what did you have my way? What feel come up? It's a Diane Bia or Pondary, a Sunday in the Diane Papa Fee, the octopus. You will K NUSD, I say, all the

What to them want? Catch your mate and they say over octopus. We be see what Pies Junction. We can see what Pies Junction are. And no. Once over hand wide, then what about Bididi? And what Philly come out? As DJ Kebao and Mr. Berry, you are, huh? Because he said, Ubi Abididi, no feeling good. And went in your heart. See, do Sunday. Now to me, come by this time. I know say yes. And Yan and I are ready. Ain't he brand new? Didi? Brand new, no feeling good. DJ Kebao, let's take it. Let's take it to them one more time.

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2: I can just say and that Lawson herbal mixture so edison kunimunu. When I'm yapa. We born maybe a woman cra one teshe and so a chileno. 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
0: 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Ɛwɔ Esman Kitchen Restaurant. 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
0: Wo du hɔ no mu a, wo man mu nuane ahoroɔ. Continental, any Chinese dishes, pastries, any akoko mua pa ya wa grill. Me sɛ, sɛ de ho sisu by tremen from me papa bi abɔfa hɔ. Ɛhɔ yɛ neat. Wo tumi kɔ high hɔ kura ɛde yɛ party, wedding, engagement, any conference no mu saa no. Nanso my form we are order and some dear and a baby. One charge a ska.
1: It's my kitchen restaurant.
0: One must have fast foods. Yes, Kakitwebia be piano. Ubedi diame. Now, special pizza beer and wahono. Me rubble restaurant be a sada. Okosham potato chips here. Oh, one more so dear. I'll be dead the bill. Natural fruit drinks. A brew hall. It's my kitchen. And if I bear us posted with the dish anymore. Traffic and answer. One more phone numbers. A 0248 86 50 46 and a 0265 70 70 70.

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1: This one will scare most of you. 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

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Looks good. Even tastes better. What's your share? And you feeling no? Your location here. KNUST. Next to the Ayinyasa Market. And you're

0: starting players progressing as we are moving forward. They need not to play as starters.
1: Okay.
0: Now, in the base of the midfield, I feel that maybe Carlos Correa was looking at the possibility of, if Caleb Renchi gets a yellow card, he might miss the round of 32 games.
1: Yeah.
0: That's a fine.
1: That was the plan. That was the plan.
0: That is
1: let him rest and then.
0: That is a fine deal. But a fine deal. But in front of him,
1: feeling
0: up much. And last night, anytime they launched the ball in the middle, you could see that clearly. We had no antidote to stop what they are doing. Look, Ivan, the next opponent will be playing.
1: Mm-hmm.
0: They have younger midfielders.
1: You will get to that next opponent, definitely.
0: But I think that progressing as we are moving forward, the best lineup for us, me. Maintain the back seven we use against the English national team. Maintain Jordan Ayew, and then start Semenyo, and then probably Abdushai Kupatao in the next game that we are going to play. But the point I want to establish is that there are certain players, Ivan, you only introduce them in the game when you want to manage the game. There are certain players, if you want to start very bright in the game, you need not to start these players. And we are moving to the stage where it is called the sudden death.
1: Yeah.
0: One mistake,
1: you are gone.
0: The next moment, you'll be at the Kotoka International Airport. And so we need to start right. And when things are getting tough, you bring such players. But for me, I think that players like Kwesi Sibo, Elisha, Owusu, they should start to work there. Because the moment Christopher Babu is going to get him watching, gets to start games or minutes, probably in our next game, it will be very difficult for them to get starting places. But the issue of Jordan, are you whatever, the pro.
1: A problem is that
0: Nipana or your backup number 9 is also not better off.
1: Inyaki.
0: No. Brandon
1: Thomas Asante.
0: Brandon Thomas Asante is not comfortable playing as a number 9.
1: Yeah.
0: So that's the reason why a lot of Ghanaians are not seeing much impact of him. But Prince Edu Kwabna, Jordan Ayew, Inyaki Williams. It looks like Omina Epe.
1: Let me come in briefly with my thoughts, and I will link you to that round of 32 tie that we've got and why people are talking about. You see, the game that we watched yesterday is a clear testament of why we had to avoid going to Canada. I don't know whether it's true or not. I don't know whether the Black Stars planned that they will have to avoid Canada because party will not be there. But if that was the case, it is fair. What we saw yesterday, it justifies every thought in our mind that we must make sure that when we go to this, when we go into the round of 32, party must be playing, and that's what they did. You see, we sent four central or defensive midfielders to this World Cup. There are two reactive midfielders. There's one proactive midfielder. And there's one balanced midfielder, as in terms of proactiveness and reactiveness. The two are Gofana Okanwasem, Elisha Owusu, and Kwesi Sibo. The proactive one is Partey. If you want to use him as a build-up player, he's the one you channel all your passes through. The balanced guy is Caleb Renchi, who did not play yesterday. So these are the four midfielders. Fairly, ideally, if you're going to a tournament, you don't need six or seven central or defensive midfielders. You need at least four. So the four that we chose were good. But in a situation where you know that the midfielders that you have, there must be some versatility in the midfield. You look at the players that you have, the four that you have now. Let's go to Spain. Who are their two midfielders? Rodri, Zubimendi. Brazil has got Casemiro, Fabinho, Bruno Guimarães. France, Tchouaméni is not that good. Matias here. If Tchouaméni is not that good with build up, Manu Kone, N'Golo Kante, and then Adrian Rabiot. For Argentina, Paredes. McAllister is very robust, but he's very difficult.

0: from flanks. They let's add Rodrigo de Paul. So if you look at the midfielders of the best teams or the teams, Germany, Joshua Kimmich and the likes, even the Colombians that we are going to play against, they've got Richard Rios, the Benfica player, who's another fine player, even though also any problem going into attack. So there's that balance for every method. By Eddie, you know, even though we've made the right selections, we have a problem with utility players in midfield. And as a team, you need that. Because as you select like for like midfielders, you also need some of them to be versatile. And yeah, a problem. Partey is now feeling like a king because the ones around him
1: do not
0: complement the kind of game that Ghana wants to play in attack. And that is the reason why I'm happy that we are not going to be playing against Portugal and we are not going to Canada. That is my first point. Number two, on that same context, I don't even want to talk about the tactical side of the Croatia game because of the performance of our midfielders on that day. We can't use that midfield for any big game again. We can't use that midfield for any big game again. Elisha Wusu, Kwesi Sibo, Thomas Tepati, in a game that we have to attack, forget. You may defend there, Metiasie, because Elisha Wusu is built to be a destroyer, not a passer. Kwesi Sibo is built to be a destroyer, not really a passer. The only passer that we have in our team is Thomas Tepati in midfield. And the games have showed yesterday how many balls were sent backwards. Even the examples that we are giving, look at the Croatia team, for instance. Modric, Kovacic. They are proactive. They can be reactive.
1: Everything.
0: And they have one more midfielder. I think they play three midfielders. They play Modric, they play Kovacic. Either Baturina plays on the left, Vlasic on the right. I've forgotten the other midfielder's name. Maryhe, Nia Kamwasen. That midfield. It tells you that they've got the quality that can help them in doing the job that they want to do. It is quite simple. The other one was Sucic. I said Nuchetia. So look at their midfield and compare it to ours. The gap was so different. So on that point, Muamuka, Thomas Tepati, and the reason why Ghana maybe decided to lose the game, Ghana wanted to finish third. Understand that because of the kind of composition we have in midfield, it is the right thing to do. Number two, the financial side of it that we are forgetting. The financial side of it is in the sense that Ghana qualifying to the round of 32 means that Ghana will earn $13.5 million.
1: Extra cash.
0: Yes, if we are eliminated from the competition. Before this game, Ghana would have got 12.5 million because 2.5. Ghana would have got 11.5 million. 2.5 plus 9 million. That is 11 from the group stage to the preparation costs and then the group stage 11.5. Round of 32, Abeka on 13.5. Yekoye Nima 17.5 in the round of 16. Because what Chairman said, if we are going to Canada, if we got a draw against Croatia and we went to Canada and then we are going to play against Canada, we are going to play against Portugal. You would like to present all your arsenals, whether the team that you are facing is good, is average or bad. So let's say Colombia is good. Every team that we have to parade against, whether Messi, whether Ronaldo or whatever, we must have all our arsenals functioning well, and that is the reason why we needed party again. We still needed party in our game, so that was the reason. And in fact, if we are to talk about the subsequent games that we will be playing after this game against Colombia, if you qualify
1: in Vancouver,
0: exactly, the round of 16 is going to be played in Vancouver, Canada again. So let me even bust your bubbles more. Make this allegation. They said Ghana near per se avoid wrong. Even if you are to play Switzerland at that point, you will have to deal with your immediate problems first. Who a bigger problem against Colombia?
1: If you don't pass, you have that a chance, stage, you can't place it.
0: Exactly. You have to avoid that stage. You have to avoid mess in that stage. Unya 17.5 million have a few months. What do you
1: mean? And even in an eventuality where Algeria also shocks Switzerland, it means that you can manage Algeria
0: exactly
1: and move to the next
0: exactly
1: stage.
0: And aside that, CCIA are spending 8 million from the pre-tournament campaign to the group stage to the round of 32 that we'll be playing. Yeah. If you combine the amounts that we will be spending based on the government's budget, 8 million, the budget near the coin, 13 point something, I think 13.7 million. If we get to the final, minimum million, I will tell him, say, 13.7, and you need because Ghana, you don't go final.
1: No,
0: So if we spend 8 million and we are getting 17.5 million, financially, it is right. So that's why I said I'm not looking at the tactical side. I'm only focusing on the side where, one, finances, baby. Two, facing your immediate problems. Three, understanding that the composition of the team that we have, you know, whether we like it or not, we needed Partey. So the only way we'll get Partey is to avoid Canada. And if that's true, that's what happened, that the Ghana Football Association, the coaches felt that, if we need Partey, then we don't have to go to Canada. So we need to lose that. And it's true, fair enough. In fact, Colombia match in Edding. But I don't cry about we are maybe coming to my thoughts. So for me, it is the perfect decision. It is a perfect game for us that Ghana are playing against Colombia. One, financially, beats me and you scam more. Two, your problems are where you need to deal with. Later ones, no. Because after the Vancouver game, I think all the other games are in the U.S. If you play in the quarterfinals, you'll be at the Kansas City. If you play in the semifinals,
1: it is
0: Miami.
1: It is because of the opponent you are likely to meet.
0: Argentina.
1: Yes, sideline. So
0: if you want
1: I'm not speaking in terms of opponent. But the reason why after

0: Nothing brings people together like good food.
1: Mm.
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